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0: Cool song. 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
1: If you want to buy a watch, I know one place. 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And all these are at one place only. 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And I'm talking about Mannai Home. And right now, I'm going to have a conversation about Mannai Home and why Mannai Way is a special way with the GM of Mannai Home, Mr. Satik Basha. Welcome.
2: Hi, morning.
1: How are you doing?
2: Good, Alhamdulillah.
1: So, you're the general manager of Mannai Home. Let me start with this one question. What is home for you?
2: Home where you have good feeling, no bothering about the surroundings.
1: Mm.
2: You have to be free and relaxed. That's the home.
1: Beautiful.
2: Without any, objections.
1: Objections, yeah, yes. Where you can be free, where you are, what you are.
2: Yeah.
1: Beautiful. 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
3: Yeah.
2: And I have heard one person saying that, you know, you should take care of your employees and they will take care of your consumers.
3: That's right.
2: I think that's the way Mannai is followed.
3: Yeah, yeah. That's the part of Mannai Way policy also.
2: Okay.
3: It's policy-centric, people-centric, employee-centric and process-oriented.
2: Okay.
3: Everything you can name it as Mannai Way.
2: Beautiful.
3: Yeah.
2: So, when it comes to Mannai Home, as you said, you are leading Mannai Home for the last 2 years. How is Mannai Home redefining the industry in Qatar? You know, because we have a lot of other vendors also who are competing in the same domain. But what makes Mannai Home stand out?
3: So, whatever you know, Mannai offers, you can trust for another 75 years. That's the guarantee we can give.
2: That's nice.
3: Yeah, that's the guarantee. Because, you know, I cannot say that, you know, the products, maybe the competitors, maybe we use the same technology, same products, everything will be same, but except the Mannai's legacy and the guarantee for another 75 years, only Mannai can provide.
2: Mannai can provide. When it comes to this business, what is one non-negotiable notion that you have been following? Not just because you're a leader, but since your journey in this, since you have started your journey in this field, one non-negotiable notion or one non-negotiable rule that you have always stood by.
3: No, we can't, we will not cheat customers.
2: Okay.
3: We will not say anything than we offer. That's okay. All.
2: No boasting.
3: No boasting, nothing. Okay.
2: Transparency.
3: Transparency. That we can say as our strength.
2: Okay.
3: Our policy, our motto, everything rely on transparency.
2: Okay, that is nice.
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1: Your one-stop destination for everything that you need in your home. And I'm talking about Mannai Home with the GM of Mannai Home, Mr. Satik Basha. You know, in this journey, when you start from a position, then you learn a lot of things, you grab a lot of experiences, you grab a lot of opportunities, and it shapes your perspective.
2: That's right.
1: So what was one thing or one incident that made you unlearn something and relearn? Is there any experience like that, where you had to unlearn a notion? Okay, I was in a wrong notion, or it was a wrong perspective, but after one incident, you got the right perspective, something like that?
2: Once before I joined Mannai, you know, I can say, but after joining Mannai, you know, it's like learning is a process. So I learn whatever every possible. Every day we are learning. But before that, you know, you have perception on the surrounding, the colleagues, different nationalities, the perception are there. Mm. Within India, there are different states. If you are in a company like Mannai, you will not feel like that kind of insecurity. You know, Mannai values the talents. Yeah, Mannai values the talent. Mannai, that's the, you know, learning I have. Wherever you go, if you work hard, if you are honest, there will be, you know, there are some gossips you can say that, you know, no, this nationality, that nationality, this state, this guys can
1: do something.
2: But in Mannai, you know, you can see only the talent matters. That's the one I learned from Mannai. I will teach to others also.
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1: Okay.
2: Both two showrooms we have. And we are the largest, one of the largest supplier to Lulu, Carrefour, all across hypermarkets in our category.
1: Okay.
2: And also we are into after sales.
1: Mm-hmm.
2: We are taking annual maintenance contracts for all home appliances, electronics, air conditioners, all the brands.
1: Okay.
2: So you can trust Mannai for everything.
1: Okay. And that's a beautiful tagline.
2: Yeah, one stop solution for all your home appliances, electronics, air conditioner needs. That's our tagline.
1: Nice.
2: Yeah.
1: One stop solution. I like that tagline.
2: Yeah.
1: I would love to use it somewhere.
2: Yeah.
0: The Executive Lens with RJ Sudhir. 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
1: Your one-stop destination for everything that you need in your home. And I'm talking about Mannai Home with the GM of Mannai Home, Mr. Satik Basha. But I have been to your showroom in Eganwal, Wakha.
2: Yeah.
1: I have been there, I have seen it. The way it has been set up is also nice. Yeah. It is appealing, quite appealing. And as you said, certain factors are very important for a business to sustain and to succeed.
2: Yeah.
1: And trust is very important. As you said, customer trust should be there.
2: Yeah, that's right.
1: And what are the other factors which comes into play in order for that business to succeed, in your experience?
2: Yeah, in my experience, you need a good team.
1: Okay.
2: 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Yeah, if you have a good team, the 50% success is done.
1: Okay.
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1: Yes.
2: It's not only in GCC, across the globe, they are the leaders. So we are associated with the big brands, big Mannai Corporation with the good team. So we are doing good.
1: Beautiful.
0: Yeah. The Executive Lens with RJ Sudeen. 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
1: Your one-stop destination for everything that you need in your home. And I'm talking about Mannai Home with the GM of Mannai Home, Mr. Satik Basha. As you said, good partners are also important.
2: Yeah.
1: So how do you maintain that relationship with the partners?
2: Yeah.
1: What are the prerequisites? Or, for example, if I'm assigned to, maintain this partner or have a relationship with this partner, let's portray it as relationship management.
2: Yeah, that's right.
1: So
2: actually, relationship always, transparency again.
1: Yeah.
2: We maintain, Mannai always wanted to maintain transparency with the partners. Transparency is the key factor here. So example, all the partners, all the brands, they want the business. If you can do business, definitely you have to do. There is no discussion on the numbers, how achievements and all. You need to take as a brand ownership, not as a distributor or partner here.
1: Okay.
2: You need to feel I'm the owner for TCL here. Okay. It's your brand.
1: Okay.
2: Yeah, that's the first mindset every partner or distributor, they should have. Okay. In my experience, we need to value the brand they have created.
1: Okay.
2: Brand creation, it's not easy.
1: Yeah.
2: To create any brand, you need time.
1: You
2: need investment, you need manpower. So like TCL, example, they have created a brand from scratch to
1: this much. Yeah.
2: This much. So we need to value their interest. Example, they will dictate you to keep their products in certain way.
1: Hmm.
2: Either you need investment or any efforts to be done in that way. So you should not hesitate to do that.
1: Okay.
2: Yeah, you need to spend time. You need to understand their interest.
1: Interest also.
2: Because of the initiatives, they are in this position.
1: Hmm.
2: If the partner they don't support, it will be stagnant in one position. So always, you have to encourage your partners or brand owners mindset also. You need to value.
1: Okay.
2: It will be sometimes, you'll feel like, why, what? I know this. It's my country. I am managing. No.
1: That's
2: I always open for discussion. I always enter into their state.
1: Mm-hmm.
2: I will do my best to
1: make
2: sure the brand guidelines are followed.
1: Okay.
2: Then definitely it will help Mannai and also the brands. That's what I can say as a tool.
1: That's a nice tool, by the way. You have to put yourself into other shoe and think from their perspective.
2: Yeah, that's right.
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1: Your one-stop destination for everything that you need in your home. And I'm talking about Mannai Home. With the GM of Mannai Home, Mr. Satik Basha. I believe that a good team complements a good leader, and a good leader complements a good team.
2: That's so
1: true. It's a two-way street. It's never a one-way street.
2: That's
1: it's
2: true.
1: A two-way street. And in your opinion, through all these experiences, what are the essential qualities that you look for in a future leader or a team member? If somebody is coming to join you, what are the certain... See, we know the hard skill that is required for the job.
2: Yeah.
1: But what are the certain other qualities or attributes that you look for in person?
2: Example, I can say as a team member, I expect the honest.
1: Okay.
2: You need to be honest with your colleagues, or your subordinates, or your managers, honest. You need to open for discussion. You should not hide anything.
1: Okay.
2: Then you want to learn. You should show interest to learn new things. If you want to keep yourself, okay, this is my role. I need to only on this. Then you cannot be a leader. Leader should try to learn.
1: Okay.
2: Even now I can say that, you know, each and every day, even my bosses, they are giving thoughts. I always wanted to learn and prove myself, okay, I'm better now. I want to do better. That's what. You need to learn.
1: That's learning
2: what.
1: Mentality is it.
2: Learning mentality, yeah.
0: The Executive Lens with RJ Sudhir. 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
1: Your one-stop destination for everything that you need in your home. And I'm talking about Mannai Home with the GM of Mannai Home, Mr. Satik Basha. Now, tell me one thing. You have been in this field for like 16, 17 years.
2: It's my 18th year.
1: 18th year.
2: Yeah.
1: I think nearly 2 decades of experience in this field.
2: Yeah.
1: And I know that you are a very creative person. You have that creative flair. You love to direct movies. And you have done a work which was so big during the FIFA time, and people loved it. Even it was covered in a lot of media, especially Qatar Media Corporation covered it. And it also went global. So my question to you is, how do you find time to follow that side of your personality?
2: No, actually, the professional and personal life should be there for all. Or else, you know, it will be bored. Even, you know, 18 years, still I feel that, you know, I'm a new joiner. The reason... Okay. I always have, other professionals than my personal passion I am fulfilling.
1: Okay.
2: Or else, you know, always you wanted to be there if you don't have opportunity. But parallelly, you need to drive both these things.
1: Okay.
2: So you have to explore in your professional journey. Also, you will fulfilling your personal or community service. In my age, you know, I have achieved some good position as ICC advisory committee member.
1: Okay.
2: Because of these parallel journey, I can say that, you know, I have created a award ceremony for South Indian SICTA Awards. That is the only one event done by NRI.
1: Okay.
2: Telecasted in Sun TV Group. That's the only one event. I can say it's an amateur team we have created here with my friends. It's non-commercial. It telecasted in Kushpu, Yogi Babu, so many actors they came. They value the product like other Saima. But we have created within our strength, within our team. It's like, you know, passion.
1: Yeah.
2: So always...
1: Last year they were here, right?
2: Yeah. They were here. So it all, I have done three albums. One album, for farmers. Other album for NRI Indians.
1: Okay.
2: And other one I did for FIFA. That went viral. It was one of my proud moment, I can say. Could say that, you know, what you did, that I can say. It's, because we are expatriates.
1: What we can,
2: you know, getting our, products or getting our, movies or short films, either in Indian channels, it's normal. But the opportunity to go to Qatar Media Corporation and all the other FM channels, including Spanish, everyone appreciated that one. It was broadcasted 1 month.
1: Okay.
2: And I love that moment. I always love to recollect those good memories.
1: Beautiful.
2: FIFA memories. Yeah.
1: Nice. FIFA memories. I think everybody who is listening to us or watching us, you know, whenever they hear the word FIFA memories, their mind will also be flooded with a lot of things.
2: That's right.
0: The Executive Lens with RJ Sude. 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
1: Your one-stop destination for everything that you need in your home. And I'm talking about Mannai Home. With the GM of Mannai Home, Mr. Satik Basha. Imagine that you're meeting your 18-year-old self.
2: Yeah.
1: He's sitting right in front of you.
2: Yeah.
1: One piece of advice that you would love to give to your 18-year-old self.
2: Yeah. Or more.
1: Hard work. One or more.
2: Yeah. That's all. Because always, you know, I love to work.
1: Okay.
2: If I'm free, I will feel bored.
1: Okay.
2: Always I need to engage here and there. That's the one I could say, because, you know, I started my career as a, you know, junior team member, and in 18 years I could feel the growth in professional journey also, in my personal journey also. All the things happened because of my hard work, I can say. I started here in 2007.
1: Okay.
2: It's almost 18th year I'm completing.
1: 2007. It's,
2: yeah.
1: My God, I was in fifth class at that time.
2: Yeah.
1: And it's been a long journey.
2: Yeah, that's right.
1: So your one advice is work more.
2: Work more. Don't hesitate to follow the elders.
1: Okay.
2: Always, you know, there is a, elders always say as advice. Those advice are not free.
1: Yes.
2: You need to take that advice as a valuable thing, you know. You have to try to implement or change the attitude or do something from the advice. It's not, advice is not free.
1: Yeah. People believe that advice is free, but there is something behind it.
2: Yeah. So you need to advise as long as, you know, whatever I learn, I used to advise. Sometimes, you know, I will not advise to all, but wherever
1: needed.
2: Whoever, taking personally and try to change, I definitely will give advice. Even in my community, I always used to be a mentor.
1: Okay.
2: Yeah, mentor for personal or professional or career growth or community service. I love to be a mentor.
1: Nice.
2: Yeah, because I learned from my childhood. Middle class family, studied in corporation, government school, and went to UG in a nearby town.
1: Okay.
2: I didn't travel much, but the willing to learn, it helps me to grow. That's what I can say. You need to learn, and it will automatically take to other stages.
1: Beautiful.
2: Yeah.
1: Thank you so much, Mr. Sadi Basha.
2: Thank you. Thanks for thank you, Radies. No, thank you. Thank you.
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Qatar Airways resume regional flights. Direct routes to Bahrain, Israel and Kuwait have officially resumed operation as of August 8, 2026. Traffic Department issues 30-day deadline. The General Directorate of Traffic has ordered owners of vehicles impounded for over 3 months to pay their fines and claim before they are sold at public auctions. Unseasonal rain forecasted amid high humidity. The Qatar Meteorology Department has warned residents of soaring summer humidity alongside the potential for localized cloud development and weekend rain.

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1: Qatar Airways resume regional flights. Direct routes to Bahrain, Israel and Kuwait have officially resumed operation as of August 8, 2026. Traffic Department issues 30-day deadline. The General Directorate of Traffic has ordered owners of vehicles impounded for over 3 months to pay their fines and claim before they are sold at public auctions. Unseasonal rain forecasted amid high humidity. The Qatar Meteorology Department has warned residents of soaring summer humidity alongside the potential for localized cloud development and weekend rain.

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1: 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Unseasonal rain forecasted amid high humidity. The Qatar Meteorology Department has warned residents of soaring summer humidity alongside the potential for localized cloud development and weekend rain.